Lord is shine. Long time, talking borderline living. Exult of fire, sinning on the side. How else we gonna survive? We done been swimming, gains time. Yeah. October drizzle turns to winter nights. Huddle for warmth under icy sleet. The early morning turns an orange pink. Clouds just started parting so the sun can breathe. That's how we live, wonder where it is. That's how we be, under summer breeze. We just try to grow, why the wind still blows. Slipping off peace, trying to find my peace. Yeah. June

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Yeah. Still we pretend to know the route. Wave our Bible in the sky, still pretend to know our truth. Like,

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Yeah. 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

0: really don't understand, do you? 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
1: Hey, look, nobody's pushing me anyway, okay? I mean, not you, not the cops, nobody, man. I mean, you want to get rid of the pushers, I'll help you. But don't send your people after me.
0: Oh, come on, John. Can't you see that we can't get rid of one without getting rid of the other? We got to come down on both of them at the same time in order for this whole thing to work for the people.
1: Hey, look, nobody's closing me out of my business.

all that clout you chase, how the fuck you still out of shape? They would have been gave my flowers if I was fake. Native from your cave, if I was from out of state, then I'd be Drake, but who am I to complain? Paper planes, plain James, tourbillons and day days. What a difference a day makes. I was just spraying a playmate in her face. Now she banging gang baby cakes, think she playing in my face. But I know the game, therefore I know where to place my faith. Ace of spades are ways, gotta call a spade a spade. It's a shame you got champagne taste with Kool-Aid for brains. Marcella Tabby's. I done fucked all the baddies like Carmelo Anthony. You cut off so many freaks that fancy me, you might randomly meet an amputee. Bitches missing hands and feet like some damn Marines. Wearing fatigues, blackberry brandy in a canteen, looking like antifreeze. You need a man to fix everything, you a mechanic's dream. It's rare you see these hands in grease. The only chance of the beer is in Santorini, Greece. You chase the rings, but I'm a champion in the streets. But even when on a stack team, nothing is guaranteed. Bitch, what you think? I'm running a charity. To receive a bag from me is feeding your vanity. It's like I'm Prince of Vanity. You trigger, but everything you're seeing on Instagram's fantasy. Beauty is temporary, like an Airbnb. When the cameras leave, the mastery turns back to a Camry. This is where you choose between food or candy. Friends or family, a man handsome as me, a chimpanzee. If you're scared to compete, you can't win the Grand Prix.

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Space, the final frontier. These are the voyages of the starship Enterprise. Its five-year mission, to explore strange new worlds, to seek out new life and new civilizations, to boldly go where no man has gone before.

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0: Wyclef, yes, the Refugees.

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1: Action.
0: Let's start.
1: 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Tout simplement.
0: Oh, splendid!
2: Even after a rainy day, the sun will still come out, right? 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